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1: I love this. 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

0: FaceTime, screen time. 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I wanna
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4: Off to a good start on 83 north and south through York County. No delays there. 30 checks in fine. Two of an accident just reported in Springsbury Township, East Philadelphia Street at Kesey Street. Got fire department activity in Manchester Township on Blackbridge Road in the area of Flower Mill Road. Lancaster County, no delays on 30, 283 or 222. Harrisburg area, looking good on the South Bridge. No delays, 81 or 581. Lebanon County's quiet. Looking good on 15 through Adams County. John Wilspach, right now traffic.
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0: Good morning, I'm Liz Bell with Warm 103.3 Trending News. The Pennsylvania Department of Health is warning the public about a measles outbreak in Lebanon County. 11 cases have been reported recently. 10 of the infected patients were not vaccinated. Overall, there have been 24 cases in Pennsylvania this year, with 8 of them in Lancaster County in February. There will be vaccination clinics in Lebanon County in the near future. And a Lancaster County couple who are part of an animal cruelty investigation are now also charged with child endangerment. Authorities say nearly 100 animals, dogs, cats, and rabbits were removed from a home on High Ridge Road in West Hempfield Township in April after they were found neglected and sick. 44-year-old Jessica Drexler and 43-year-old Andrew Culp have been charged with child endangerment because a 16-year-old lived in the house at the time the animals were found. And a man found inside a York County home with an apparent stab wound was found dead at the scene. Springsbury Township police are investigating after the victim was discovered at a home on the 2500 block of Cambridge Road around 12:45 a.m. Wednesday. He has not been identified and police believe it was an isolated incident. Your complete weather forecast is coming up next on Warm 103.3.
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3: Warm 103.3, right now traffic.
4: No delays, 83 north heading up over east or Summit, southbound moving well down past Shrewsbury into Maryland. Clearing that accident, Springsbury Township, East Philadelphia Street at Kesey Street. Still fire department activity in Manchester Township on Black Bridge Road in the area of Flower Mill Road. Lancaster County disabled vehicle, East Lampeter Township on 340 at Shelley Drive. 283 and 222 are in good shape. Harrisburg area, no delays on the South Bridge. 81 and 581 are incident free. John Wilsbach, right now traffic.
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5: Partly sunny and breezy today, just a chance of an afternoon shower. Today's high 66, mainly cloudy tonight, low 50. Tomorrow, rain mainly in the afternoon. Tomorrow's high 65, and then Sunday, more clouds than sun and a high near 75. And that's the forecast from the Warm 103.3 Weather Center.
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5: And it's Chris on Warm 103.3. 80s, 90s now. The most music in the morning for downtown York, for Brownstown, and for you. Thank you for having us on this Friday morning. Man, that was a long week, wasn't it?
0: Really
5: but
0: was.
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0: More 103.3, 80s, 90s, now it's 541. We are Liz and Chris. So we've heard forever that money cannot buy you happiness. I mean, my parents told me that when I was a kid. My teachers told me that too. But now I found another article that says money doesn't make you happy. It comes from a psychologist who did a new study. In fact, many lottery winners report becoming less happy after they win big money.
1: I have heard that, yes.
0: And surveys have found that the wealthiest nations are among the unhappiest in the world. Our overall joy is mostly influenced by close relationships. And this guy says there's no link between having money and having a more loving marriage or family.
1: Mm.
0: Well, that's what this guy says.
1: Right.
0: I don't know. I think I'd still like to win a $1 million lottery and test it out.
1: Right, give us the shot.
0: I'm feeling better already. Hey, I need to buy a lottery ticket on the way home.
1: Okay.
0: Can I borrow 10 bucks, Liz?
1: You know I don't have 10 bucks.
0: Thanks a lot.
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3: No delays, 83 North heading up over East or Summit, southbound moving well down past Shrewsbury into Maryland. Clearing that accident, Springsbury Township, East Philadelphia Street at Kesey Street. Still fire department activity in Manchester Township on Blackbridge Road in the area of Flower Mill Road. Lancaster County disabled vehicle, East Lampeter Township on 340 at Shelley Drive. 283 and 222 are in good shape. Harrisburg area, no delays on the South Bridge. 81 and 581 are incident free. John Wilsbach, right now traffic.
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0: 552, we are Liz and Chris. We'll check traffic and weather, and we'll see what's trending, too. That means the Friday morning news. Mm-hmm. That's coming up in about 8 minutes. Today's birthday list for this Friday morning coming up in about 15 minutes. 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
2: Good morning, I'm Liz Bell with Warm 103.3 Trending News. The Pennsylvania Department of Health is warning the public about a measles outbreak in Lebanon County. 11 cases have been reported recently. 10 of the infected patients were not vaccinated. Overall, there have been 24 cases in Pennsylvania this year, with 8 of them in Lancaster County in February. There will be vaccination clinics in Lebanon County in the near future. And a Lancaster County couple who are part of an animal cruelty investigation are now also charged with child endangerment. Authorities say nearly 100 animals, dogs, cats, and rabbits were removed from a home on High Ridge Road in West Hempfield Township in April after they were found neglected and sick. 44-year-old Jessica Drexler and 43-year-old Andrew Culp have been charged with child endangerment because a 16-year-old lived in the house at the time the animals were found. And a man found inside a York County home with an apparent stab wound was found dead at the scene. Springettsbury Township police are investigating after the victim was discovered at a home on the 2500 block of Cambridge Road around 12:45 a.m. Wednesday. He has not been identified and police believe it was an isolated incident. Your complete weather forecast is coming up next on Warm 103.3.
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8: Accident free in York County. No delays, 83 north or south. Watch your speed, 30 at Hellam and at Wrightsville. They cleared that fire department activity in Manchester Township. Lancaster County and Adamstown. Accident Washington Street at Vine Street. Have a minor one, 283 westbound, right at the 30 split. That's off to the side, not affecting things. Harrisburg area looking good on the South Bridge. No delays, 81 or 581. Lebanon County checks in fine. Joe Wilsbach. Right now, traffic.
9: Partly sunny and breezy today. Just a chance of an afternoon shower. Today's high 66. Mainly cloudy tonight, low 50. Tomorrow, rain mainly in the afternoon. Tomorrow's high 65. And then Sunday, more clouds than sun and a high near 75. And that's the forecast from the Warm 103.3 Weather Center.
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9: And it's Chris on Warm 103.3. 80s, 90s, now. The most music in the morning for downtown York, for Brownstown, and for you. Thank you for having us on this Friday morning.
10: Yeah, baby.
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0: Orbital 3.3, 80s, 90s, now at 6:12, we are Liz and Chris, Friday morning. Mm-hmm. It's time for the Friday birthday list and the other stuff that goes with the birthdays. Here's Liz.
1: All right, today is May 8th. If you are celebrating a birthday, you're a Taurus, and your horoscope says your luck will get an unexpected boost this morning. Don't be surprised if you get exciting news or spiritually charged epiphanies. Wonderfully happy encounters will feel extra surreal. Take note if you experience deja vu or notice strange patterns, as there may be a bigger message at play.
0: Whoa.
1: Spread opportunities and connect with peers who might be able to help.
0: I just have one question.
1: Yeah.
0: What?
1: I don't know. I just read it.
0: Okay.
1: I make it sound fancy, so it sounds like I know what I'm saying, but I don't really know what I'm saying. Today is National Coconut Cream Pie Day.
0: Yummy.
1: I don't think I ever had one.
0: Really?
1: Yeah.
0: Well, they're good.
1: National Student Nurses Day.
0: Uh-huh.
1: I know one of those.
0: Yeah.
1: No Socks Day.
0: Mm-hmm.
1: Yeah, I love that day.
0: Yeah.
1: And it's National Give Someone a Cupcake Day.
0: Wow, we're eating well today, man.
1: Cupcakes are my ultimate favorite dessert.
0: Wow. Mm-hmm. All right. Celebrating today, singer Enrique, I can't say it.
1: Oh,
0: Enrique Iglesias is 51. Actress Melissa Gilbert is 62. Mm-hmm. Race car driver Bobby Labonte is 62. And former Steelers coach Bill Cowher is celebrating. He is 69 today. And if you're celebrating, happy birthday to you.
2: No delays in York County. 83 north and south are moving along fine. Watch your speed, 30 at Wrightsville. 94 looks good through Hanover. No issues on 15 in Dillsburg. Lancaster County, one accident in Adamstown. Washington Street at Vine Street. We're in good shape on 222 and 30. Harrisburg area, no delays on the South Bridge. No issues as you make your way through Carlisle. Inbound river routes are checking in fine. Lebanon County is accident-free. John Wilsbach, right now traffic.
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8: 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Just in recent years, however, we as a society have really begun to think about preventing certain ailments much, much earlier. Case in point, new study out of Northwestern University School of Medicine found the mid-30s are a major turning point for men's heart health. For women, about a decade later. But for the men, this is the time when you really need to be thinking about your heart health seriously. At a bare minimum, start seeing a primary care doctor once a year just to get your blood pressure and cholesterol checked. You can also look up and then do your best to follow what is known as the American Heart Association's Life's Essential Eight. These are things everyone can do to decrease their risk of heart disease. I'm Dr. Sanjay Gupta, helping you live a better life.
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1: 625, we are Liz and Kristen. 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Mm-hmm. 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

0: mainly cloudy with a low of 50. Tomorrow, rain mainly in the afternoon with a high of 65. And then Sunday for Mother's Day, more clouds than sun and a high of 75. Right now it's 42.
1: So it should be a great day for Food Truck Friday.
0: Oh, yeah.
1: At Spring and Sperry Park, that happens from 11 to 2 today. Does it get any better than food trucks?
0: Right.
1: I don't think it does. Mm-mm. Well, this is not nice. A woman from suburban Philadelphia is being accused of stealing $1 million worth of Victoria's Secret lingerie.
0: So like six bras.
1: Wow. Her name is Tiffany Halley. She's been stealing merchandise for Victoria's Secret for the last 4 years.
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0: Yeah, that's a problem.
1: Wow. So she's going to be charged with 190 counts of retail theft.
0: Jeez.
1: $1 million worth of lingerie. 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A lot.
2: 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Getting word of an accident East Market Street and Northern Way. Watch your speed 30 at Wrightsville. No delays, 83 north over East or Summit. Southbound's looking good down past Shrewsbury into Maryland. Lancaster County, one accident in Adamstown. Washington Street at Vine Street. 283, 222, and 30 are in good shape. Harrisburg area, no delays on the South Bridge. 81 and 581 are incident free. No delays in Lebanon County. Looking good through Adams County. John Will Spock ran on traffic.
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1: Partly sunny and breezy today with a chance of afternoon showers and a high of 66. Tonight, mainly.

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1: You know what time it is, Chris?
0: I don't know.
1: It is time for clickbait.
0: Oh.
1: I fell for these titles and clicked on through, so you don't have to.
0: Thank you, Liz.
1: You're welcome. Mm. First one was pretty easy. Popular lunchtime habit, brain health experts are begging you to stop.
0: Oh.
1: Let's look like 20 clicks eating at your desk.
0: Okay.
1: Right.
0: That's bad.
1: I guess that's bad. Here's one that you'll understand really quickly why I fell for it. Mm. Coffin starts to shake as it gets buried. And when priest opens it, he screams, God, no.
0: Hello.
1: How could I not click 30 times to get that? There was a squirrel in the lining.
0: Ew.
1: Evidently. How did that happen?
0: Yeah, exactly.
1: Anyway. And finally, you're going to love this one. Four dumbest things we keep spending too much money on.
0: Oh.
1: No, I needed to know that one.
0: Yeah,
1: obviously,
0: sure.
1: I'm always broke. Yeah. Well, 50 clicks later, seriously, it was forever.
0: Mm-hmm.
1: You ready for this?
0: What?
1: Everything.
0: What?
1: Well, you know what, though? That's not really fair because sometimes that's beyond our control.
0: Yeah.
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3: 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Watch your speed 30 at Wrightsville. No delays, 83 north over Easter Summit. Southbound's looking good down past Shrewsbury into Maryland. Lancaster County, one accident in Adamstown. Washington Street at Vine Street. 283, 222, and 30 are in good shape. Harrisburg area, no delays on the South Bridge. 81 and 581 are incident free. No delays in Lebanon County. Looking good through Adams County. John Will Spock ran out traffic.
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0: Yeah, so if you don't have our number, it's 855-WARM-103. You'll need that to win in just a few minutes. We'll check traffic and weather, and we'll see what's trending. That's in 7 minutes. Liz has the dirt in about 15 minutes. What's up?
1: Well, there is a surprise grandma on the horizon.
0: Oh, okay.
1: It's coming up.
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1: Good morning, I'm Liz Bell with Warm 103.3 Trending News. The Pennsylvania Department of Health is warning the public about a measles outbreak in Lebanon County. 11 cases have been reported recently. 10 of the infected patients were not vaccinated. Overall, there have been 24 cases in Pennsylvania this year, with 8 of them in Lancaster County in February. There will be vaccination clinics in Lebanon County in the near future. And a Lancaster County couple who are part of an animal cruelty investigation are now also charged with child endangerment. Authorities say nearly 100 animals, dogs, cats, and rabbits were removed from a home on High Ridge Road in West Hempfield Township in April after they were found neglected and sick. 44-year-old Jessica Drexler and 43-year-old Andrew Culp have been charged with child endangerment because a 16-year-old lived in the house at the time the animals were found. And a man found inside a York County home with an apparent stab wound was found dead at the scene. Springsbury Township police are investigating after the victim was discovered at a home on the 2500 block of Cambridge Road around 12:45 a.m. Wednesday. He has not been identified and police believe it was an isolated incident. Your complete weather forecast is coming up next on Warm 103.3.
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6: York County, they cleared that accident in Springsbury Township on East Market Street at Northern Way. Still fire crews out York Haven Borough on South Front Street near Church Street and Pennsylvania Avenue. 83 North looks good over Easter Summit. Southbound, no delays down past Shrewsbury into Maryland. Watch your speed, Lancaster County on 30 at the Harrisburg Pike. 283 and 222 are in good shape. Harrisburg area, no delays on the South Bridge. 81 and 581 are incident-free. Lebanon County's quiet. 15 looks good in Adams County. John Wilspach, right now traffic.
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7: Partly sunny and breezy today, just a chance of an afternoon shower. Today's high 66, mainly cloudy tonight, low 50. Tomorrow, rain mainly in the afternoon. Tomorrow's high 65, and then Sunday, more clouds than sun and a high near 75. And that's the forecast from the Warm 103.3 Weather Center.
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7: 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The most music in the morning for Leola, for Shiloh, and for you. Thank you for having us on this Friday morning. It took forever, but it's finally Friday. Yes. 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Mm-hmm. 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

0: 103.3, 80s, 90s now. It's 7:09. We are Liz and Chris, and we have our winner. Who is it, Liz?
1: It's Melissa Yelton of Gordonville. She just picked up a pair of tickets to tomorrow night's Spring Monster Truck Mania at the Buck, featuring the 2026 Tough Truck Challenge with favorites like Smashosaurus, Stinger Unleashed, Tailgater, Crush Station, and Lumberjack. Come early for the pit party, driver autographs, and monster truck rides. Gates open at 4 and the trucks roar at 7.
0: And we'll have more Buck tickets more Buck tickets to give away the week of May 18th. Okay. I don't know why that was so hard to say. Liz has the dirt coming up next. What do you have for us?
1: Well, Kelly Clarkson has decided on her career. I'll tell you what she's decided coming up.
0: All right, that's coming up in about 2.5 minutes on Warm 103.3.

0: 103.3, 80s, 90s. Now it's 712. We are Liz and Chris. Friday morning. Mm-hmm. It's time for the Friday Dirt, and here's Liz.
1: All right, well, Full House star Candace Cameron Bure has just announced that she is set to be a grandmother.
0: Huh. Cool.
1: It's a little startling for me, but her 27-year-old daughter, Natasha, just announced that she and her husband are expecting their first child. Candace says that her grandmother name will be Candy Graham.
0: Okay.
1: It's a choice. It's a choice. Mm. And HBO bosses are having to microchip all the broomsticks and wands on the set of the new Harry Potter TV series. Because as you can imagine, they are disappearing, and I'm not talking about magic. I'm talking about theft. Pumpkins, spell books, and even fake foods have all gone missing as well.
0: Wow.
1: From Hogwarts Great Hall. I'm not going to lie to you. If I had access to a broomstick, I would probably take it. Mm. I know it's wrong, but I would. And now they're tracking them, which is really, that's even more embarrassing. Excuse me, Liz, could you give back the broomstick?
0: Yeah.
1: That's weird. Anyway, Kelly Clarkson has decided to return for the 30th season of The Voice.
0: Oh.
1: Of course, she just quit her daytime talk show. The only other confirmed judge for the 30th season is Adam Levine. The show is said to give Kelly more space to be more present at home for her children, who, of course, lost their father last summer.
0: Yeah.
1: Dirt is up right now. Warm 1033.com.
2: 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Right now, traffic.
3: York County looking good. 83 north and southbound. Have an accident now in West Manchester, Township on Church Road, between Winston Drive and Tower Road. Still fire crews out in York Haven Borough. Front Street between Church Street and Pennsylvania Avenue. Lancaster City of an accident, Duke Street at Ross Street. 501's getting heavier north of 30. We're in good shape on 283 and 222. No delays in Harrisburg, just some heavy conditions. 83 north, north of 2nd Street. 81 and 581 are in good shape. John Wills, Fox, right now traffic.
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1: 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Also in 4 minutes, we said it before, but apparently there is a study on absolutely everything.
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1: Partly sunny and breezy today with a slight chance of afternoon showers and a high of 66. Tonight, mainly cloudy with a low of 50. Tomorrow, rain mainly in the afternoon with a high of 65. And then Sunday, more clouds than sky with a high of 75. Don't forget, that is Mother's Day. And right now, it is 44.
0: So it should be a good day today for the Urban Garden Fair at Landis Valley Village and Farm Museum. It goes on from

0: 9 until 4 today. Well, we've talked about it before, but there seems to be a study on everything, absolutely everything. Well,
1: yes.
0: Here's another one. Now researchers have crunched the numbers and calculated the average amount of time on almost everything in our lives. For example, during the average lifespan of 2,475,576,000 seconds.
1: Okay.
0: The average human will eat 10,000 chocolate bars, drink 15,000 pints of milk, cry 121 pints of tears,
1: wow,
0: take 7,163 baths,
1: wow,
0: and have intimate moments an average of 4,200 times. Wait a minute. 10,000 chocolate bars and only 4,200 intimate moments? I will gladly give up a few thousand chocolate bars for more intimate moments.
2: Well.
0: The problem is my wife would rather have the chocolate bars.
1: Oh.
0: That's why I'll be watching the game again this weekend.
3: York County looking good, 83 north and southbound. Have an accident now on West Manchester, attached on Church Road between Winston Drive and Tower Road. Still fire crews out in York Haven Borough, Front Street between Church Street and Pennsylvania Avenue. Lancaster City have an accident, Duke Street at Ross Street. 501's getting heavier north of 30. We're in good shape on 283 and 222. No delays in Harrisburg, just some heavy conditions, 83 north, north of 2nd Street. 81 and 581 are in good shape. John Wills, Fox, right now traffic.
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0: 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It's 743 with Liz and Chris.
1: So Sunday is Mother's Day.
0: Yeah.
1: I think it's time that we explore that you're turning into your mother.
0: Uh-oh.
1: So I found an article, and it's titled, Help, I'm Turning Into My Mother.
0: Uh-oh.
1: So if these sound familiar, well, I think you know. Comfort-focused footwear.
0: Mm-hmm.
1: Yep. I like that.
0: Yep.
1: Being obsessed with coordinated towels. Yep. A devoted forecast follower.
0: Mm.
1: Yep.
0: Yeah.
1: Coupon finding satisfaction. Oh, you cannot take that away from me. I love a good coupon. Mm. A tote bag collection.
0: Oh.
1: There's nothing better than a good tote bag. Mm. Oh, I do not like this. Being excited about reading glasses.
0: Oh.
1: I probably should have not, you know, showcased my brand new ones today, but
0: yeah,
1: a little
0: yeah.
1: too late for mm-hmm. that. Mm. Discovering the plant parent inside of you.
0: Oh.
1: I do have that lately. It's kind of sad. Oh. And collecting clever tools for the kitchen.
0: Oh.
1: I see what they're saying, but you cannot tell me the Veg Eddie is not cool. Right?
2: Warm 103.3, right now traffic.
3: York County still with that accident, West Manchester Township on Church Road between Winston Drive and Tower Road. 83 North, no delays over East or Summit. Southbound looking good down past Shrewsbury in Maryland. That cruise out with a brush fire in Glen Rock, Fair School Road and Hanover Street. Lancaster County have a minor accident, 30 eastbound between Centerville Road and Roarstown Road. Just use some caution past that. Lancaster City accident, Duke Street at Ross Street. Harrisburg area, busy across the South Bridge, getting heavier up north of 19th Street. No delays on 81. John Will Spock, right now traffic.
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0: 7:56, we are Liz and Chris. The first Goo Goo Dolls keyword of the day coming up in 4 minutes. We'll check traffic and weather again coming up in 8 minutes. 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

0: 103.3, 80s, 90s. Now it's 8:05. We are Liz and Chris, partly sunny and breezy today. Just a slight chance of an afternoon shower. Today's high 66. Mainly cloudy tonight, low 50. Tomorrow we will have rain. Most of that will be in the afternoon. Tomorrow's high 65. And then for Sunday, more clouds than sun with a high near 75. Right now it's 49. Well, two major movies opening up in theaters across central PA later on today. I'll tell you what they are and I'll tell you what the critics think coming up in about 7 minutes.
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4: And still with that earlier accident, West Manchester Township, York County on Church Road between Winston Drive and Tower Road. Fire police are directing there. 83 north and southbound are busy, but moving well. 30 east, a little heavy at Toronita Street. Lancaster County dealing with a minor accident. 30 eastbound prior to Roars Town Road. That's still causing some minor slowing past the scene. They cleared that accident in Lancaster City. Heavy on 501 at Valley Road. 283 is in good shape. Harrisburg area, no delays on the South Bridge. A little slow 83 south, heading from the Eisenhower Interchange down to the South Bridge. 81 looks good. John Wilspach, right now traffic.

0: Storm 103.3, 80s, 90s, now. It's 8:14. We are Liz and Chris. Well, two major movies out in movie theaters across central PA this weekend. Mortal Kombat 2 is here. Oh. Earthrealm's champions, including Johnny Cage, engage in a high-stakes tournament against the forces of Shao Kahn, a brutal emperor who threatens to consume Earthrealm. It's getting good reviews, and it's rated R. And the other one out this week is called The Sheep Detectives, a flock of sheep who have secretly learned crime-solving techniques by listening to their shepherd read murder mysteries, take it upon themselves to solve his murder now. Starring Hugh Jackman and the voices of some other big stars, getting great reviews. The critics love this one, and it's rated PG. By the way, there's also a Billie Eilish concert movie in theaters starting today, too. Number one last weekend was The Devil Wears Prada 2. I think it's going to be a fight between Mortal Kombat 2 and The Devil Wears Prada 2 this weekend.
1: Agreed.
0: We'll see who wins. We'll let you know on Monday.
2: York County, they cleared that accident on Church Road in West Manchester Township. 30 East, a little heavy in North Hills Road. Looking good, 83 North over East or Summit. No problems, 94 in Hanover. Lancaster County, they're clearing this fender bender on 30 East prior to Roarstown Road. Just a little rubbernecking past the scene there. 283 and 222 are in good shape. Harrisburg area, no delays on the South Bridge. Watch your speed, 581 at 81. Moving well through Lebanon County, no issues in Adams County. John Wilsbach, right now traffic.
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1: You know how we always make fun of Hollywood for repeating the same themes?
0: Mm-hmm, yeah.
1: We finally have a new kind of reality dating show.
0: Oh.
1: It's going to be called Fetching.
0: Okay.
1: 20 singles and their dogs head to a farm, right? The dogs are released, and then when two dogs are spotted playing together, those owners are set up on a date.
0: Really?
1: Yeah, this will not work for me, though. You know my dog, Chris.
0: Yeah.
1: He barks at other dogs. Mm. He likes them, but he barks at them, which makes them not want to play, which is kind of the way I date, too. So, yeah, maybe he is meant to be my dog.
0: Okay.
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1: I think it's time that we explore that you're turning into your mother.
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1: So I found an article and it's titled, Help, I'm Turning Into My Mother.
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1: So if these sound familiar, well, I think you know. 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
2: Mm-hmm.
1: Yep. I like that.
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1: Being obsessed with coordinated towels. Yep. A devoted forecast follower.
2: Yeah.
1: Coupon finding satisfaction. Oh, you cannot take that away from me. I love a good coupon. Mm. A tote bag collection.
2: Oh.
1: There's nothing better than a good tote bag. Mm. Oh, I do not like this. Being excited about reading glasses.
2: Oh.
1: I probably should have not, you know, showcased my brand new ones today, but
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1: A little too late for that. Mm. Discovering the plant parent inside of you.
2: Oh.
1: I do have that lately. It's kind of sad. Oh, and collecting clever tools for the kitchen.
2: Oh.
1: I see what they're saying, but you cannot tell me the veg eddy is not cool.
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Mother's Day is this coming Sunday. 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

0: 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Now, that's Selena. I'm Melanie Gardner. Happy Friday. I'm ready for the weekend. How about you? Well, someone on Reddit recently asked, what societal norm did you decide to stop abiding by? And apparently, people are done with doing what's expected of them. One person said, we're not having an expensive wedding. We bought a house instead. I think that's actually pretty smart, especially these days. One person said, one societal norm they're stepping past is thinking I can only eat breakfast food for breakfast. Gotta say, there's not much I love more in life than next day pizza for breakfast. One person said, my husband and I have separate bedrooms, and we have for years, and we get the best sleep ever. And another one said, I am very much a man, and I sit when I pee. And that, friends, is what we call TMI. I don't need to know that. UB40 is coming up on Warming at 3.3.
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1: We've got our first check on traffic for your Friday afternoon commute coming up with John Wilsbach in Right Now Traffic in just a moment. If today's your birthday, you share it with Olivia Culpo. She's a model and former Miss Universe. She's dated guys like Nick Jonas and Tim Tebow and has been on The Masked Singer. Olivia Culpo is 34. Christina Kuhl, that's Dr. Paula Agard on Suits. She's 44. Matthew Davis of the Vampire Diaries is 48. Singer Enrique Iglesias is 51. Little Laura Ingalls Wilder, that's Melissa Gilbert. She's 65. And David Attenborough, he's a British naturalist. He's responsible for all those nature documentaries on the Discovery Channel like Planet Earth. David Attenborough is 100. If it's your birthday, happy birthday to you. Teddy Swims is coming up on Warming at 3.3.
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4: 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Right now traffic.
5: We'll start in Lancaster County. See, it's busy conditions 30 east from the Fruitville Pike to 222. 1 mile back along 222 south down to 30. Heavy on 501 at 722 in Valley Road. Dealing with an accident in Lancaster City on Race Avenue at Buchanan Avenue. Going west, Hempfield Township, Columbia Avenue, 462 at Sylvan Retreat Road. One of Mannheim Township, Petersburg Road and Oregon Road. York County's accident free, just heavy 30 west at Laux Mill Road and 30 East Slow at North Hills Road. Harrisburg area got some slowing, 83 North 2nd Street, north of 19th Street. Watch your speed, 81 at Cameron Street. Got a backlog on 283 North. Heading up to the Eisenhower Interchange, back beyond Lindell Road, 441. John Wilsbach, right now traffic.
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Mother's Day is this coming Sunday. What would make your mom feel like the number one mom? 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

Cooking dinner? 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

0: Warming at 3.3, 80s, 90s now, that's Sia. I'm Melanie Gardner. Today is National Have a Coke Day. Why? Because it was today that Coca-Cola was first introduced to the public in 1886. It was served at Jacob's Pharmacy in Atlanta, Georgia. It was originally sold as a soda fountain beverage, and a glass of Coca-Cola back then, in 1886, was sold for 5 cents. One little nickel. So hey, National Have a Coke Day. What you add to that Coke is up to you. Pink is coming up next, but first, what does the commute look like? We'll find out with John Wilsbach and right now traffic on Warm 103.3.
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2: We'll start in Lancaster County. See, it's a busy conditions 30 east from the Fruitville Pike to 222. 1 mile back along 222 south down to 30. Heavy on 501 at 722 and Valley Road. Dealing with an accident in Lancaster City on Race Avenue, Buchanan Avenue. Going west, Hempfield Township, Columbia Avenue, 462 at Sylvan Retreat Road. One of Mannheim Township, Petersburg Road at Oregon Road. York County's accident free, just heavy 30 west at Lauchs Mill Road and 30 East Slow at North Hills Road. Harrisburg area got some slowing, 83 North 2nd Street, north of 19th Street. Watch your speed, 81 at Cameron Street. Got a backlog on 283 North. Heading up to the Eisenhower Interchange, back beyond Lindell Road, 441. John Wilsbach, right now traffic.
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0: 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I'm Melanie Gardner. Another check on traffic with Right Now Traffic is coming up in just a few moments. So my kids have always mocked me for calling people dude because they say it's just such a 90s word. Whatever. Well, some slang words never made it past a year or so. There's now a post going viral online that of a bunch of teen slang words from 1954. So back in 1954, if you want to talk about money slangily, you'd call it George. I'm guessing because George Washington's face was on the dollar bill. Who knows? Spooning your scarf meant eating your food, and double bubble meant a cute girl. Now, the only slang on this list that some people still use today is the word square, which is, of course, a person you just don't like. And to be honest, I don't think I have ever heard someone use the word square outside of just being cheeky. Adele is coming up, dudes, on Warm 103.3.
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3: York County 30 West slow Sherman Street all the way over to Roosevelt Avenue. Eastbound heavy at North Hills Road. No problems, 83. Have an accident, Spring Garden Township Southern Road at Valley View Drive. Lancaster County accident now on 222 southbound at Landis Valley Road. That's south of the Oregon Pike exit. Starting to see a backlog and a slow go there from the Oregon Pike all the way down to 30 on 222 south. Fender Bender 30 West at Walnut Street should be off to the side. Lancaster City accident, Race Avenue at Buchanan Avenue, and a gas leak in New Holland right on South Custer Avenue. Harrisburg area, bumper to bumper, 83 South. Paxton Street down to the South Bridge, 83 North. Slow 2nd Street north of 19th Street. 283 North, bumper to bumper north of the Turnpike up to the Eisenhower Interchange, and 81 South running heavy slow down through the 81-83 split. John Wilsbach, right now traffic.
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9: Getting your heart broken can be really rough. It'll happen to most of us at some point in our lives. It's not just an emotional experience. It's a physical one, too, often described as getting the wind knocked out of you, a knot in your stomach, trouble sleeping. I recently spoke about this with Dr. Yoram Yovel, a psychiatrist and neuroscientist. He was on my podcast, Chasing Life. Now, he told me heartbreak doesn't have to last forever, and while your inclination might be to withdraw, isolate, and shut down, it's often the opposite of what supports healing. One of the things that helps us the most is reconnecting to other people you love. And the reverse is also true, he said. If someone you care about is struggling, don't give up on them. You hold the power to comfort loved ones that are in deep physical or emotional distress. I'm Dr. Sanjay Gupta, helping you live a better life.

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0: 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That's Belinda Carlisle.
1: Okay, so let me preface this by saying I am a huge Robert Downey Jr. fan. But he recently appeared on a podcast and he shaded social media influencers by saying it's absolutely horse, you know, to declare social media influencers the stars of the future. He noted that nowadays people can create celebrity without ever doing much besides rolling a phone on themselves. Okay, I totally get his perspective. He definitely had to work hard to overcome issues to become a star. And also, yeah, I'm not really into the whole social media influencer thing. I do have to point out, Robert Downey Jr., who's shaming social media influencers, was born the son of a writer, director, and filmographer, and he made his original debut at the age of 5 in a film written and directed by his father. So I love the guy. He's crazy talented, but he did kind of have a little help getting started. So, yeah. Gnarls Barkley is up next on Warm 103.3.
2: Warm 103.3, right now traffic. We've got a vehicle fire top of Research Summit, mostly off to the side now, but it's running slow. 83 south from the York split to the top of Research Summit. Expect some bumper to bumper there. 30 eastbound, got some slowing in North Hills Road. Heading down into Dillsburg, dealing with a fender bender. 15 right at Spring Lane Road. Lancaster County trying to clear that one on 222 South. Atlantis Valley Road, that's backed up to the Oregon Pike, heading down 222 South. Then you got one effort of Borough Academy Drive at Dawn Avenue, 30 East Low Fruitville Pike, over to 222 Harrisburg area. Bumper to bumper, 83 North on the South Bridge, heading up north of 19th Street. Have an accident on Hershey Park Drive. That's going to be right there in the area of 39. John Wilspach, right now traffic.
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9: We are finally starting to learn more things we can do to keep our brains sharp as we age. A lot of people think crossword puzzles or Sudoku might do the trick, but the science doesn't really bear that out. What one recent study found, though, was that a certain type of brain training seems to have a significant impact on cognition as we get older. It wasn't memory or even problem-solving tasks that moved the needle. It was an interactive computerized game that tested the ability to recognize two separate images in faster and faster sequences. It's what we call a task of divided attention, in which you don't have a conscious strategy on how to improve. That's according to the study's lead author. You're just trying to do the best you can to figure out how to divide your attention. Now, the game in this study was called Double Decision. If you want to find it and try it out yourself. I'm Dr. Sanjay Gupta, helping you live a better life.
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Another check on traffic is coming up with Right Now Traffic in just a moment. But right now, it's Lady Gaga and Bruno Mars.

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3: Right now, traffic. York County's Carroll Township trying to clear one on 15 near Spring Lane Road, and then you've got one on Range End Road right there, Twin Hills Road in Carroll Township. Have a fender bender down on 30 near Roosevelt Avenue, accident over Windsor Township Long Level Road in the area of Knights View Road. Lancaster County, they cleared that one on 222 South, right in the area of Landis Valley Road, still running slow from the Oregon Pike all the way down to 30. 30 East, bumper to bumper, 283 over to 222, and still with that hazmat, New Holland, Custer Avenue, right there at the township line into the Harrisburg area. 83 northbound, slow go 2nd Street up north of 19th Street, 283 north, bumper to bumper north of the Turnpike all the way up to the Eisenhower Interchange, 283 south heading down on the Turnpike, fender bender on the shoulder. They're still from that earlier vehicle fire, 83 south at the top of Reeser Summit, but everything's off to the side. John Wilsbach, right now traffic.
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10: A better life with Dr. Sanjay Gupta.
11: Getting your heart broken can be really rough.
10: It'll happen to most of us at some point in our lives. It's not just an emotional experience, it's a physical one too, often described as getting the wind knocked out of you, a knot in your stomach, trouble sleeping. I recently spoke about this with Dr. Yoram Yovel, a psychiatrist and neuroscientist. He was on my podcast, Chasing Life. Now, he told me heartbreak doesn't have to last forever, and while your inclination might be to withdraw, isolate, and shut down, it's often the opposite of what supports healing. One of the things that helps us the most is reconnecting to other people you love. And the reverse is also true, he said. If someone you care about is struggling, don't give up on them. You hold the power to comfort loved ones that are in deep physical or emotional distress. I'm Dr. Sanjay Gupta, helping you live a better life.

0: Warmer 3.3, 80s, 90s. Now that's rock sets. I'm Melanie Gardner. We've got another check on traffic with John Wilsbach in Right Now Traffic coming up in just a moment. Well, good news for those of us who love the Hocus Pocus movies. Hocus Pocus 3 is in the works. Bette Midler, Sarah Jessica Parker, and Kathy Najimy are all coming back. But the bad news is plot details and a release date just under wraps. They're not releasing that information just yet. So we gotta stay patient. Imagine Dragons are coming up next on Warm 103.3.
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2: They're clearing that earlier vehicle fire 83 southbound top of Racer Summit. Lower Windsor Township, York County Exit, Long Level Road and Knights View Road. Got one, Springsbury Township, Mount Zion Road. 24 there, Concord Road, Lancaster County. 30 East, bumper to bumper, 283 over to 222. 30 West Slow at the New Holland Pike. 222 southbound. Got a 1 mile backlog down to your 30 ramps. Lancaster City Exit, Queen Street to Walnut Street. Harrisburg area, bumper to bumper, 83 south, Paxton Street down to the South Bridge. 81's busy, but looking good. 283 north into the Eisenhower. That's back beyond Lindell Road, 441. 15 south, that's heavy, slow. Spring Lane Road down into Dillsburg. John Wilsbach, Right Now Traffic.
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Wake up tomorrow morning with the Liz and Chris Rewind and catch up on some laughs you may have missed out on during the week, 6 to 10 a.m. tomorrow. Here's Shawn Mendes.

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Mother's Day is this coming Sunday. What would make your mom feel like the number one mom? How about $5,000? 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

0: Warm into 3.3, 80s, 90s now. That's Harry Styles. I'm Melanie Gardner. Happy Friday. I'm ready for the weekend. How about you? Well, someone on Reddit recently asked, what societal norm did you decide to stop abiding by? And apparently, people are done with doing what's expected of them. One person said, we're not having an expensive wedding. We bought a house instead. I think that's actually pretty smart, especially these days. One person said, one societal norm they're stepping past is thinking I can only eat breakfast food for breakfast. Gotta say, there's not much I love more in life than next day pizza for breakfast. One person said, my husband and I have separate bedrooms, and we have for years, and we get the best sleep ever. And another one said, I am very much a man, and I sit when I pee. And that, friends, is what we call TMI. I don't need to know that. Natasha Bedingfield and Britney Spears are coming up on Warmin' at 3.3.
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